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3: For the My Bash area, here's your forecast. For tonight, clear to partly cloudy, maybe a shower late, low temperature in the upper 50s. Sunshine with a stray shower Saturday, high in the upper 70s. Mainly clear Saturday night with lows in the upper 50s. Sunday's going to turn mostly cloudy with showers likely, and it spots a thunderstorm in the afternoon with highs in the mid 70s. Monday, a mostly cloudy day to start, then some sunshine, but there could be a shower. The high temperature in the mid-70s. That's your My Bash area forecast. I'm Jim Rinaldi.
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1: For the MyBash area, here's your forecast. For tonight, clear to partly cloudy, maybe a shower late, low temperature in the upper 50s. Sunshine with a stray shower Saturday, high in the upper 70s. Mainly clear Saturday night with lows in the upper 50s. Sunday is going to turn mostly cloudy with showers likely and in spots a thunderstorm in the afternoon with highs in the mid 70s. Monday, a mostly cloudy day to start, then some sunshine, but there could be a shower, the high temperature in the mid 70s. That's your MyBash area forecast. I'm Jim Rinaldi.
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2: For the Mibash area, here's your forecast. For tonight, clear to partly cloudy, maybe a shower late, low temperature in the upper 50s. Sunshine with a stray shower Saturday, high in the upper 70s. Mainly clear Saturday night with lows in the upper 50s. Sunday's going to turn mostly cloudy with showers likely, and it's about to thunderstorm in the afternoon with highs in the mid-70s. Monday, a mostly cloudy day to start, then some sunshine, but there could be a shower. The high temperature in the mid-70s. That's your Mibash area forecast. I'm Jim Rinaldi.
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3: For the My Bash area, here's your forecast. For tonight, clear to partly cloudy, maybe a shower late, low temperature in the upper 50s. Sunshine with a stray shower Saturday, high in the upper 70s. Mainly clear Saturday night with lows in the upper 50s. Sunday's going to turn mostly cloudy with showers likely, and it's about to thunderstorm in the afternoon with highs in the mid-70s. Monday, a mostly cloudy day to start, then some sunshine, but there could be a shower, high temperature in the mid-70s. That's your My Bash area forecast. I'm Joe.

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3: From the My Bash area, here's your forecast. For tonight, clear to partly cloudy, maybe a shower late, low temperature in the upper 50s. Sunshine with a stray shower Saturday, high in the upper 70s. Mainly clear Saturday night with lows in the upper 50s. Sunday is going to turn mostly cloudy with showers likely, and it's about to thunderstorm in the afternoon with highs in the mid 70s. Monday, a mostly cloudy day to start, then some sunshine, but there could be a shower. The high temperature in the mid-70s. That's your My Bash area forecast. I'm Jim Rinaldi.
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2: For the MyBash area, here's your forecast. For tonight, clear to partly cloudy, maybe a shower late, low temperature in the upper 50s. Sunshine with a stray shower Saturday, high in the upper 70s. Mainly clear Saturday night with lows in the upper 50s. Sunday is going to turn mostly cloudy with showers likely and in spots a thunderstorm in the afternoon with highs in the mid 70s. Monday, a mostly cloudy day to start, then some sunshine, but there could be a shower, the high temperature in the mid 70s. That's your MyBash area forecast. I'm Jim Rinaldi.
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2: From the My Bash area, here's your forecast. For the rest of the morning, partly cloudy skies, low by dawn in the mid-50s. As we move through the day, plenty of sunshine with a high in the mid-70s. Tonight stays mostly clear, low in the upper 50s. Saturday brings mostly sunny skies with a stray shower or storm possible, high in the upper 70s. Sunday turns partly sunny with showers likely and a high in the mid-70s. That's your My Bash area forecast. I'm meteorologist Jim Rinaldi.
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3: From the Mybash area, here's your forecast. For the rest of the morning, partly cloudy skies, low by dawn in the mid-50s. As we move through the day, plenty of sunshine with a high in the mid-70s. Tonight stays mostly clear, low in the upper 50s. Saturday brings mostly sunny skies with a stray shower or storm possible, high in the upper 70s. Sunday turns partly sunny with showers likely and a high in the mid-70s. That's your Mybash area forecast. I'm meteorologist Jim Rinaldi.
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3: From the My Bash area, here's your forecast. For the rest of the morning, partly cloudy skies, low by dawn in the mid-50s. As we move through the day, plenty of sunshine with a high in the mid-70s. Tonight stays mostly clear, low in the upper 50s. Saturday brings mostly sunny skies with a stray shower or storm possible, high in the upper 70s. Sunday turns partly sunny with showers likely and a high in the mid-70s. That's your My Bash Area forecast. I'm meteorologist Jim Rinaldi.
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3: From the My Bash area, here's your forecast. For the rest of the morning, partly cloudy skies, low by dawn in the mid-50s. As we move through the day, plenty of sunshine with a high in the mid-70s. Tonight stays mostly clear, low in the upper 50s. Saturday brings mostly sunny skies with a stray shower or storm possible, high in the upper 70s. Sunday turns partly sunny with showers likely and a high in the mid-70s. That's your My Bash area forecast. I'm meteorologist Jim Rinaldi.
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2: From the My Bash area, here's your forecast. For the rest of the morning, partly cloudy skies, low by dawn in the mid-50s. As we move through the day, plenty of sunshine with a high in the mid-70s. Tonight stays mostly clear, low in the upper 50s. Saturday brings mostly sunny skies with a stray shower or storm possible, high in the upper 70s. Sunday turns partly sunny with showers likely and a high in the mid-70s. That's your My Bash area forecast. I'm meteorologist Jim Rinaldi.
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1: Hey, Hollis, go get your brother Hezron and your sister Huggins. We're going to J&K's Mega Pet. Okay, Hezzy and Huggy, what do you think of all the dog food choices? 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
2: From the MyBash area, here's your forecast. For the rest of the morning, partly cloudy skies, low by dawn in the mid-50s. As we move through the day, plenty of sunshine with a high in the mid-70s. Tonight stays mostly clear, low in the upper 50s. Saturday brings mostly sunny skies with a stray shower or storm possible, high in the upper 70s. Sunday turns partly sunny with showers likely and a high in the mid-70s. That's your MyBash area forecast. I'm meteorologist Jim Rinaldi.
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3: From the Mibash area, here's your forecast. For the rest of the morning, partly cloudy skies, low by dawn in the mid-50s. As we move through the day, plenty of sunshine with a high in the mid-70s. Tonight stays mostly clear, low in the upper 50s. Saturday brings mostly sunny skies with a stray shower or storm possible, high in the upper 70s. Sunday turns partly sunny with showers likely and a high in the mid-70s. That's your Mibash area forecast. I'm meteorologist Jim Rinaldi.
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5: From the My Bash area, here's your forecast. For the rest of the morning, partly cloudy skies, low by dawn in the mid-50s. As we move through the day, plenty of sunshine with a high in the mid-70s. Tonight stays mostly clear, low in the upper 50s. Saturday brings mostly sunny skies with a stray shower or storm possible, high in the upper 70s. Sunday turns partly sunny with showers likely and a high in the mid-70s. That's your My Bash area forecast. I'm meteorologist Jim Rinaldi.
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2: From the Mibash area, here's your forecast. For the rest of the morning, partly cloudy skies, low by dawn in the mid-50s. As we move through the day, plenty of sunshine with a high in the mid-70s. Tonight stays mostly clear, low in the upper 50s. Saturday brings mostly sunny skies with a stray shower or storm possible, high in the upper 70s. Sunday turns partly sunny with showers likely and a high in the mid-70s. That's your Mibash area forecast. I'm meteorologist Jim Rinaldi.
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4: From the Mybash area, here's your forecast. For the rest of the morning, partly cloudy skies, low by dawn in the mid-50s. As we move through the day, plenty of sunshine with a high in the mid-70s. Tonight stays mostly clear, low in the upper 50s. Saturday brings mostly sunny skies with a stray shower or storm possible, high in the upper 70s. Sunday turns partly sunny with showers likely and a high in the mid-70s. That's your Mybash area forecast. I'm meteorologist Jim Rinaldi.
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3: From the Mibash area, here's your forecast. For the rest of the morning, partly cloudy skies, low by dawn in the mid-50s. As we move through the day, plenty of sunshine with a high in the mid-70s. Tonight stays mostly clear, low in the upper 50s. Saturday brings mostly sunny skies with a stray shower or storm possible, high in the upper 70s. Sunday turns partly sunny with showers likely and a high in the mid-70s. That's your Mibash area forecast. I'm meteorologist Jim Rinaldi.
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3: From the MyBash area, here's your forecast. For the rest of the morning, partly cloudy skies, low by dawn in the mid-50s. As we move through the day, plenty of sunshine with a high in the mid-70s. Tonight stays mostly clear, low in the upper 50s. Saturday brings mostly sunny skies with a stray shower or storm possible, high in the upper 70s. Sunday turns partly sunny with showers likely and a high in the mid-70s. That's your MyBash area forecast. I'm meteorologist Jim Rinaldi.
4: Right now, it's 56.
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2: The Miami County Princess, Duchess, and Queen pageants were recently held at the Miami County 4-H Fairgrounds Community Building. Congratulations to the 2026 Miami County Princess, Sadie Thomas. Congratulations to the 2026 Miss Miami County Duchess and top sponsor, Adeline Connor. Congratulations to the 2026 Miss Miami County Queen, Miss Congeniality, and Professional Wear Award, Lauren Ramos. The Miss Miami County Queen pageant was held Monday evening. Jacob Sager and 2025 Miss Miami County Haley Washburn emceed the event. The competition included contestant speeches, professional wear, evening gown, and onstage questions. The Queen Court included top sponsor, Miss Photogenic, and evening gown award, Kiana Correll, and Mental Attitude Award, Zoe Wylam. Miss Miami County Lauren Ramos is the daughter of Jamie and Crystal Ramos. She will be attending Indiana Wesleyan University in the fall. The Queen received a $1,000 scholarship, and the two Queen Court contestants received a $500 scholarship. You can read the full details of this story by visiting yournewslocal.com. 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The grand opening of the Logan Sports Savings Bank Peru branch will be on Monday, June 29th. 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
4: From the My Bash area, here's your forecast. For this morning, mostly cloudy skies with showers likely. Showers taper later today with a high in the lower 70s. Tonight turns mostly clear, low in the mid-50s. Tuesday brings plenty of sunshine with a high in the upper 70s. Wednesday stays mostly sunny with showers or storms possible later, high in the upper 70s. Thursday brings partial sunshine with showers possible and a high in the upper 70s. That's your My Bash area forecast. I'm meteorologist Jim Rinaldi.
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day on the seventh month. The seven doctors say he was born for good luck that you'll see.

0: Your home for classic rock, 101.9 Rocks, even on a Tuesday morning with a little bit of cup of coffee and some caffeine. I feel fine. It doesn't get much more classic than the Beatles. Clapton and Cinderella kicking things off after your news and weather, of course, going back to that very first hit that we got from Cinderella. Do you remember hearing that Nobody's Fool for the first time? I remember exactly where I was, and I was like, whoa, who is this? Immediately became a fan. Good morning. Welcome to Tuesday. Monday is done. We're rolling into summer a little bit more here. I guess this will be the third day of summer that we are officially rolling into, but not a bad forecast. We'll break down that forecast here coming up again in a couple of minutes. Hang tight. April Wine, if you see K, is next. On a good Tuesday morning on your home for classic rock, 101.9 Rocks.
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0: Despite the fact it does cool down by Friday, it's not going to be too bad. It's just one day we're going to cool down in the lower 70s. But nonetheless, Thursday, Friday, and Saturday, keep the umbrellas handy. Now, when we're talking about that, of course, it's only Tuesday. So weather could change a lot. Just a little heads up, if you're planning anything for this weekend, just keep an eye on that forecast. We do have a beautiful Tuesday on tap. That weather and the Steve Miller Band, a little bit of Jungle Love is next. On 101.9 Rocks.
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4: From the Maybash area, here's your forecast. For this morning, mostly cloudy skies with showers likely. Showers taper later today with a high in the lower 70s. Tonight turns mostly clear, low in the mid-50s. Tuesday brings plenty of sunshine with a high in the upper 70s. Wednesday stays mostly sunny with showers or storms possible later, high in the upper 70s. Thursday brings partial sunshine with showers possible and a high in the upper 70s. That's your Maybash area forecast. I'm meteorologist Jim Rinaldi.
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0: It just so happens to be another rainy night without you. It's Queensryche on your home for classic rock. 101.9 Rocks. Coyote Chris Underwood with you and a cup of coffee on a good Tuesday morning. Well, let's find out what is considered manliness, at least from a smell standpoint. The blog Art of Manliness has asked its readers to come up with a list of smells that they thought were manly. Pretty solid list, I'll be honest. Hardware store. And every hardware store has that smell, especially the old ones. Remember the old hardware stores? They all had that smell. Oh, it was a good smell. You knew you were going to spend some money. Shoe polish, cut grass, sawdust, scotch, a little scotchy scotch, gunpowder, campfire, pipe smoke, definitely on there, leather, charcoal, and the smell of a bowling alley, which at one point was basically beer and cigarettes. Probably is the mindset as well, but those are the official smells of manliness. Couple of minutes away from news and weather, it's 7 o'clock, Faster Pussycats. Going to take us to the cat house next on 101.9 Rocks.
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2: The Miami County Princess, Duchess, and Queen pageants were recently held at the Miami County 4-H Fairgrounds Community Building. Congratulations to the 2026 Miami County Princess, Sadie Thomas. Congratulations to the 2026 Miss Miami County Duchess and top sponsor, Adeline Connor. Congratulations to the 2026 Miss Miami County Queen, Miss Congeniality, and Professional Wear Award, Lauren Ramos. The Miss Miami County Queen pageant was held Monday evening. Jacob Sager and 2025 Miss Miami County Haley Washburn emceed the event. The competition included contestant speeches, professional wear, evening gown, and onstage questions. The Queen Court included top sponsor, Miss Photogenic, and evening gown award, Kiana Correll, and mental attitude award, Zoe Wylam. Miss Miami County Lauren Ramos is the daughter of Jamie and Crystal Ramos. She will be attending Indiana Wesleyan University in the fall. The Queen received a $1,000 scholarship, and the two Queen Court contestants received a $500 scholarship. You can read the full details of this story by visiting yournewslocal.com. 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The grand opening of the Logan Sports Savings Bank Peru branch will be on Monday, June 29th. 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
5: From the My Bash area, here's your forecast. For this morning, mostly cloudy skies with showers likely. Showers taper later today with a high in the lower 70s. Tonight turns mostly clear, low in the mid-50s. Tuesday brings plenty of sunshine with a high in the upper 70s. Wednesday stays mostly sunny with showers or storms possible later, high in the upper 70s. Thursday brings partial sunshine with showers possible and a high in the upper 70s. That's your My Bash area forecast. I'm meteorologist Jim Rinaldi.
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0: 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Go ahead and knock them dead, kid. It's Crew. Them damn Yankees before that, and well, come again. A lot of great shows coming up over the next couple of months, as always, at the Eagles Theater and the Honeywell Center, coming up on July 16th. Oh, we're getting so close to July. 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

0: Your home for classic rock, 101.9 Rocks, and you absolutely can't stop rock and roll. No way, no how. Twisted Sister, Jack Blades, and Night Ranger before that. And the secret of my success going back to 1987. Forecast is on the way. Beautiful day today, tomorrow, and maybe the umbrella will be needed. Now, don't think like rain. You can still play golf. Just take your umbrella just in case we get a shower. They're going to be kind of scattered for a few days, but not a bad forecast. And next week, we'll look ahead to next week. I will tell you right now, it's looking hot. Next week is very much going to feel like summer. Highs back into the middle to upper 80s by next week as we get closer to the month of July. Weather and Leopard next on 101.9 Rocks.
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2: From the MyBash area, here's your forecast. For this morning, mostly cloudy skies with showers likely. Showers taper later today with a high in the lower 70s. Tonight turns mostly clear, low in the mid-50s. Tuesday brings plenty of sunshine with a high in the upper 70s. Wednesday stays mostly sunny with showers or storms possible later, high in the upper 70s. Thursday brings partial sunshine with showers possible and a high in the upper 70s. That's your MyBash area forecast. I'm meteorologist Jim Rinaldi.
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0: We're home for classic rock, 101.9 Rock. Sometimes it is all about women, as it should be. It's Foreigner, AC/DC, because that girl's got a little bit of rhythm. Well, an analysis has been conducted by the Wall Street Journal. We're talking about home issues. You know, cost to go with owning a home outside of the cost of homes actually skyrocketing lately. They found that the costs have gone up in the following categories a lot. This is the amount that it's gone up in the last 6 years. Emergency repairs. Emergency repairs on your home are up 175%. Just regular home maintenance is up 85%. Insurance for your home is up 72%. Interest, 35%. And property taxes, oh my. This is probably a little bit more than this in certain areas. But 31%. Of course, these costs are making it a little bit harder for middle-class Americans to join the ranks of homeowners. And it's the reason why a lot of them are still renting, so they don't have to deal with all of that. If you have an emergency repair, the guy that owns the house fixes it. It's how it usually works. Same with insurance. So a lot of people are, a lot of the younger folks are not buying homes. They're just sticking to rentals, so they don't have to deal with that. Cinderella on the way. We'll do a little pushing right to the top of the hour, where we will officially kick off the office part of workday number two. It's on the way in minutes on 101.9 Rocks.
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2: The Miami County Princess, Duchess, and Queen pageants were recently held at the Miami County 4-H Fairgrounds Community Building. Congratulations to the 2026 Miami County Princess, Sadie Thomas. Congratulations to the 2026 Miss Miami County Duchess and top sponsor, Adeline Connor. Congratulations to the 2026 Miss Miami County Queen, Miss Congeniality, and Professional Wear Award, Lauren Ramos. The Miss Miami County Queen pageant was held Monday evening. Jacob Sager and 2025 Miss Miami County Haley Washburn emceed the event. The competition included contestant speeches, professional wear, evening gown, and onstage questions. The Queen Court included top sponsor, Miss Photogenic, and evening gown award, Kiana Correll, and Mental Attitude Award, Zoe Wylam. Miss Miami County Lauren Ramos is the daughter of Jamie and Crystal Ramos. She will be attending Indiana Wesleyan University in the fall. The Queen received a $1,000 scholarship, and the two Queen Court contestants received a $500 scholarship. You can read the full details of this story by visiting yournewslocal.com. 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The grand opening of the Logan Sports Savings Bank Peru branch will be on Monday, June 29th. 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
4: From the Mibash area, here's your forecast. For this morning, mostly cloudy skies with showers likely. Showers taper later today with a high in the lower 70s. Tonight turns mostly clear, low in the mid-50s. Tuesday brings plenty of sunshine with a high in the upper 70s. Wednesday stays mostly sunny with showers or storms possible later, high in the upper 70s. Thursday brings partial sunshine with showers possible and a high in the upper 70s. That's your Mibash area forecast. I'm meteorologist Jim Rinaldi.
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0: 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Petty Firehouse before that. Don't you dare ever treat me bad. It is after 8. Here we go. I officially welcome you to the office part of workday number 2. 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We caffeine up and rock on, and we take what you can with XYZ next.
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0: your home for classic rock, 101.9 Rock. Steven Tyler and Aerosmith, feeling sick as a dog. Bottom of the hour, good morning. Hopefully your Tuesday off as part of the workday is off to a really good start. And if not, just sip a little more coffee. Got some days that we're going to celebrate next. It could be a pizza day for dinner. I'll give you that little bit of a hint. Weather in Dawkins, it's slipping away next on 101.9 Rocks.
1: Hey, Hollis, go get your brother Hezron and your sister Huggins. We're going to J&K's Mega Pet. Okay, Hezzy and Huggy, what do you

0: Going all the way back to the Look What the Cat Dragged In album, it's Bret Michaels and Poison, and well, I want just a little bit of action. REO and Dokken before that, as we promised, after your forecast. Let us celebrate some days today. It is National Pecan Sandies Day. I've never heard of these. The picture looks pretty good, though. I've never had one, but it does look good. If you're thinking about lunch, dinner, what you're going to have today, this sounds pretty good, to be honest. National Detroit Style Pizza Day. If you haven't had Detroit Style Pizza in a while, it's well worth it. If you've never had it, give it a shot. National Hydration Day. Make sure you're feeding the animals outside as well, especially next week when it gets all hot. And today, pink is officially the color. It is National Pink Day.
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3: From the Mibash area, here's your forecast. For this morning, mostly cloudy skies with showers likely. Showers taper later today with a high in the lower 70s. Tonight turns mostly clear, low in the mid-50s. Tuesday brings plenty of sunshine with a high in the upper 70s. Wednesday stays mostly sunny with showers or storms possible later, high in the upper 70s. Thursday brings partial sunshine with showers possible and a high in the upper 70s. That's your Mibash area forecast. I'm meteorologist Jim Rinaldi.
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0: Your home for classic rock, 101.9 Rocks. Foghat, Zeppelin, Van Halen, playing some air drums in the studio and Hot for Teacher. It's after 9 now. Roll it along on your good Tuesday morning. Toy Story 5 came out over the weekend. And, it's taken that lesson of coming out with another movie when they said they were done all the way to the piggy bank. They notched the strongest box office debut of 2026. And its opening weekend, Disney and Pixar, Toy Story 5, grossed $160 million domestically. That is a franchise best. $152 million just in overseas spending. And it had the second largest animated debut ever, which was behind Incredibles 2 back in 2018. You know what this means? At some point in the next 5 or 6 years, we're definitely going to be getting a Toy Story 6.
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0: There seems to be an overabundance of requests from Cinderella on the website today from 101.9.rocks and In From the Outside. A little more Night Ranger before that. And go ahead, just sing me away. Tonight, Cubs and the Mets, they'll be back at it. Game number two of that series. Same time as last night, the same time tomorrow, and the same time on Thursday. 6:35, pregame show. First pitch, 7:10, Cubs and the much-hated Mets tonight on the MyBash Sports Network.
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2: From the MyBash area, here's your forecast. For this morning, mostly cloudy skies with showers likely. Showers taper later today with a high in the lower 70s. Tonight turns mostly clear, low in the mid-50s. Tuesday brings plenty of sunshine with a high in the upper 70s. Wednesday stays mostly sunny with showers or storms possible later, high in the upper 70s. Thursday brings partial sunshine with showers possible and a high in the upper 70s. That's your MyBash area forecast. I'm meteorologist Jim Rinaldi.
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0: 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We take a little trip to Swingtown with the Steve Miller Band. Couple of minutes away from 10. Get ready. The very lovely, the lovely Kara D is on the way at the top of the hour with thee. You make the call. Our request show. I am out the door. Have a great Tuesday. As always, be excellent to each other and keep on rocking. Because you got me rocking. The Stones are rolling in next on 101.9 Rocks.
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2: From the Mibash area, here's your forecast. For this afternoon, we'll have some clouds, mostly sunny skies with a high in the mid-70s. Tonight, some clouds, mostly clear skies after midnight. We'll have an overnight low in the lower 50s. For Wednesday, mostly sunny in the morning, becoming partly cloudy in the afternoon. We'll stay dry with a high in the upper 70s. Wednesday night, chance of showers and thunderstorms. Overnight low around 60. For Thursday, partly cloudy, chance of rain, chance of thunderstorms with a high in the upper 70s. That's your Mibash area forecast. I'm Chris Keith.
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2: From the Wabash area, here's your forecast. For this afternoon, we'll have some clouds, mostly sunny skies with a high in the mid-70s. Tonight, some clouds, mostly clear skies after midnight. We'll have an overnight low in the lower 50s. For Wednesday, mostly sunny in the morning, becoming partly cloudy in the afternoon. We'll stay dry with a high in the upper 70s. Wednesday night, chance of showers and thunderstorms. Overnight, low around 60. For Thursday, partly cloudy, chance of rain, chance of thunderstorms with a high in the upper 70s. That's your Wabash area forecast. I'm Chris Keith.
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1: Matthew.
2: Huh? 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

Alice Cooper on 101.9 Rocks. It was today, back in 1975, during his Welcome to My Nightmare tour in Vancouver, Canada, when Alice Cooper fell from the stage and broke six ribs. Singer fell into the photo pit in front of the stage and attempted to continue the show, but passed out and was taken to the hospital. Photos exist of Alice trying to continue the show with his head wrapped in a bandage. Well, of course, only Alice Cooper. Yeah, love that dude. Let's keep going with more of your favorite classic rock right here on 101.9 Rocks.

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3: From the My Bash area, here's your forecast. For this afternoon, we'll have some clouds, mostly sunny skies with a high in the mid-70s. Tonight, some clouds, mostly clear skies after midnight. We'll have an overnight low in the lower 50s. For Wednesday, mostly sunny in the morning, becoming partly cloudy in the afternoon. We'll stay dry with a high in the upper 70s. Wednesday night, chance of showers and thunderstorms. Overnight, low around 60. For Thursday, partly cloudy, chance of rain, chance of thunderstorms with a high in the upper 70s. That's your My Bash area forecast. I'm Chris Keith.
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4: From the My Bash area, here's your forecast. For this afternoon, we'll have some clouds, mostly sunny skies with a high in the mid-70s. Tonight, some clouds, mostly clear skies after midnight. We'll have an overnight low in the lower 50s. For Wednesday, mostly sunny in the morning, becoming partly cloudy in the afternoon. We'll stay dry with a high in the upper 70s. Wednesday night, chance of showers and thunderstorms. Overnight, low around 60. For Thursday, partly cloudy, chance of rain, chance of thunderstorms, with a high in the upper 70s. That's your My Bash area forecast. I'm Chris Keith.
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2: James Stamper from Miami Correctional Facility recently presented a $500 donation to Wellness and Aquatics Director Allison Halsey at the Miami County YMCA. The contribution will help support the YMCA's Summer Youth Sports Program, providing opportunities for local children to stay active, build teamwork skills, and participate in positive recreational activities throughout the summer. Stamper said the donation reflects the facility's commitment to supporting organizations that make a positive impact on the youth in the community. Halsey expressed appreciation for the donation, noting that community partnerships and contributions help ensure that children have access to quality sports and recreation programs, regardless of their circumstances. Also, the circus capital of the world received a show of community support as Miami Correctional Facility presented a $1,000 donation to the Peru Amateur Youth Circus and Circus City Festival Incorporated. This contribution reflects the strong connection between Miami Correctional Facility staff and one of Peru's most cherished traditions. You can read the full details of this story by visiting yournewslocal.com. The Miami County Princess, Duchess, and Queen pageants were recently held at the Miami County 4-H Fairgrounds Community Building. Congratulations to the 2026 Miami County Princess, Sadie Thomas. Congratulations to the 2026 Miss Miami County Duchess and top sponsor, Adeline Connor. Congratulations to the 2026 Miss Miami County Queen, Miss Congeniality, and Professional Wear Award, Lauren Ramos. The Queen Court included top sponsor, Miss Photogenic, and Evening Gown Award, Kiana Correll, and Mental Attitude Award, Zoe Wylam. The Queen received a $1,000 scholarship, and the two Queen Court contestants received a $500 scholarship. You can read the full details of this story by visiting yournewslocal.com. 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The grand opening of the Logan Sports Savings Bank Peru branch will be on Monday, June 29th. To celebrate the grand opening, visitors to the branch will be welcomed throughout the week with complimentary treats, including DeRozier's Donuts and cookies from Just Baked by Tricia, available on select weekdays from 9 a.m. to 1 p.m. while supplies last. 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You can also read the full details of this story by visiting yournewslocal.com.
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4: From the My Bash area, here's your forecast. For this afternoon, we'll have some clouds, mostly sunny skies with a high in the mid-70s. Tonight, some clouds, mostly clear skies after midnight. We'll have an overnight low in the lower 50s. For Wednesday, mostly sunny in the morning, becoming partly cloudy in the afternoon. We'll stay dry with a high in the upper 70s. Wednesday night, chance of showers and thunderstorms. Overnight, low around 60. For Thursday, partly cloudy, chance of rain, chance of thunderstorms with a high in the upper 70s. That's your My Bash area forecast. I'm Chris Keith.
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3: From the Wabash area, here's your forecast. For this afternoon, we'll have some clouds, mostly sunny skies with a high in the mid-70s. Tonight, some clouds, mostly clear skies after midnight. We'll have an overnight low in the lower 50s. For Wednesday, mostly sunny in the morning, becoming partly cloudy in the afternoon. We'll stay dry with a high in the upper 70s. Wednesday night, chance of showers and thunderstorms. Overnight, low around 60. For Thursday, partly cloudy, chance of rain, chance of thunderstorms, with a high in the upper 70s. That's your Wabash area forecast. I'm Chris Keith.
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3: From the Mibash area, here's your forecast. For this afternoon, we'll have some clouds, mostly sunny skies with a high in the mid-70s. Tonight, some clouds, mostly clear skies after midnight. We'll have an overnight low in the lower 50s. For Wednesday, mostly sunny in the morning, becoming partly cloudy in the afternoon. We'll stay dry with a high in the upper 70s. Wednesday night, chance of showers and thunderstorms. Overnight, low around 60. For Thursday, partly cloudy, chance of rain, chance of thunderstorms with a high in the upper 70s. That's your Mibash area forecast. I'm Chris Keith.
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2: 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So we're going to jam out to one of the tracks that they had on this compilation album. It was also off of their album Too Fast for Love. 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
2: From the My Bash area, here's your forecast. For this afternoon, we'll have some clouds, mostly sunny skies with a high in the mid-70s. Tonight, some clouds, mostly clear skies after midnight. We'll have an overnight low in the lower 50s. For Wednesday, mostly sunny in the morning, becoming partly cloudy in the afternoon. We'll stay dry with a high in the upper 70s. Wednesday night, chance of showers and thunderstorms. Overnight, low around 60. For Thursday, partly cloudy, chance of rain, chance of thunderstorms, with a high in the upper 70s. That's your My Bash area forecast. I'm Chris Keith.
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More of your favorite classic rock is on the way. 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We have Cubs and Mets coverage, 6:35 pregame, 7:10 is first pitch. Again, that is over on 105.9 The Bash this evening. Get out, enjoy the beautiful day. Head to the Miami County 4-H Fair. They are going hard. They've got all kinds of shows, exhibits, food, rides, all kinds of entertainment out there at the Miami County 4-H Fairgrounds going on all week long. So make sure you get out there, especially today. It's just supposed to be a gorgeous day. Really, all week is supposed to be pretty good. Cooler temperatures. And yes, just a great week to get out there and enjoy the Miami County 4-H Fair. So keep jamming out with us. We'll do it again tomorrow. Have a good one.

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2: From the My Bash area, here's your forecast. For this afternoon, we'll have some clouds, mostly sunny skies with a high in the mid-70s. Tonight, some clouds, mostly clear skies after midnight. We'll have an overnight low in the lower 50s. For Wednesday, mostly sunny in the morning, becoming partly cloudy in the afternoon. We'll stay dry with a high in the upper 70s. Wednesday night, chance of showers and thunderstorms. Overnight, low around 60. For Thursday, partly cloudy, chance of rain, chance of thunderstorms with a high in the upper 70s. That's your My Bash area forecast. I'm Chris Keith.
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0: 101.9 Rocks, doing it up there with some Steppenwolf as we roll along together here on your Tuesday. Hope your day is going good so far. 23rd day of June, just flying by. Got a week and a half away from America's 250th birthday. We'll do your Dumb Criminal of the Day coming up here in just a little bit. Got some more FIFA World Cup news to share with you. Yesterday we talked about how they had the fake mountains in the Houston skyline on the BBC. Got some more fun stuff from the World Cup coming up for you here. And do you use a loofah when you're in the shower? If so, you might want to stop. We'll explain why. And, of course, bringing you The Rock as always. Scott, Tom Petty, Van Halen, Journey, and more coming up here on 101.9 Rocks.
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0: Fox doing up there with Molly Hatchet as we roll on here on your Tuesday. Got your weather coming up. And then back with some Van Halen next.
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2: From the Wabash area, here's your forecast. For this afternoon, we'll have some clouds, mostly sunny skies with a high in the mid-70s. Tonight, some clouds, mostly clear skies after midnight. We'll have an overnight low in the lower 50s. For Wednesday, mostly sunny in the morning, becoming partly cloudy in the afternoon. We'll stay dry with a high in the upper 70s. Wednesday night, chance of showers and thunderstorms. Overnight, low around 60. For Thursday, partly cloudy, chance of rain, chance of thunderstorms, with a high in the upper 70s. That's your My Bash Area forecast. I'm Chris Keith.
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0: 101.9 Rocks with the Cars as we roll out here on your Tuesday. Well, you know, thousands of international soccer fans coming to America for the World Cup. And they're leaving with the FIFA 15. What's that? We'll explain coming up next hour here at 101.9 Rocks.
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3: From the My Bash area, here's your forecast. As for in the evening, we'll have mostly clear skies, the low by dawn around 52. As for in the Wednesday, we'll have some clouds, mostly sunny skies, and a high near 77. Wednesday night, rain and thunderstorms likely. Overnight, low around 61. For Thursday, chance of showers and thunderstorms, partly sunny skies, and a high of 80. Thursday night, chance of showers and thunderstorms, mostly cloudy skies, and a low of 61. For Friday, chance of showers, thunderstorms also possible, partly sunny and 78. That's your My Bash area forecast. I'm Chris Keith.
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0: 101.9 Rocks. Smells Cooper right there as we feed your Frankenstein here this afternoon. Well, you know, they're not feeding their Frankensteins. They're feeding their bellies. Thousands of international soccer fans have been coming to America for the World Cup, and so now people are joking about going out on the town and gaining the FIFA 15. It's kind of like the freshman 15, just for soccer fans, I guess, packing on an extra 15 pounds. You know, if there's one thing America has no shortage of is delicious calories, and there are videos on social media of foreigners going wild for ranch dressing, fast food like Dunkin', Raising Cane's, Chipotle and Taco Bell, barbecue and steak, clam chowder, pizza and deli sandwiches. People are also plotting how they're going to take some of these new discoveries home with them, whether it be ranch or barbecue sauces, along with other snacks, packaged foods, and even booze. I don't know if you ever watch any of these videos on social media or whatever. There's these one videos on TikTok. They're hilarious, of these British school kids eating American food. And the one that always cracks me up is when they eat biscuits and gravy. The kid says it looks disgusting. You know, he's like, why would you put this on scones, you know? And then, of course, they eat it and they just can't help themselves. It's so delicious and everything. So I've never been to Europe, but I mean, any place that puts beans on toast, yeah, I understand why they're going nuts in the States. So packing it in, packing it on. All right, we're gonna take a quick break and we'll get back into the rock. Got some Judas Priest, Motley Crue, Lynyrd Skynyrd, and ZZ Top coming up next here at 101.9 Rocks.
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3: 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Edmund Duckwall, Hannah Early, Ben Engel, Janessa Erholzer, Lane Hunt, and Chloe Jordan. 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

0: 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Got your weather on the way and back with some Motley Crue coming up next.
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2: From the Mybash area, here's your forecast. As for in the evening, we'll have mostly clear skies, the low by dawn around 52. As for in the Wednesday, we'll have some clouds, mostly sunny skies, and high near 77. Wednesday night rain and thunderstorms.

0: Likely, overnight low around 61. For Thursday, chance of showers and thunderstorms, partly sunny skies and high of 80. Thursday night, chance of showers and thunderstorms, mostly cloudy skies and low of 61. For Friday, chance of showers, thunderstorms also possible, partly sunny and 78. That's your MyBash area forecast. I'm Chris Keith.
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0: 101.9 Rocks with Shooting Star. Last Chance. Love that song as we hang out here on your Tuesday afternoon. Lots of great rock on the way. Still got your Dome Criminal of the Day coming up here in a little bit. And I come out of next hour, if you use a loofah in the shower, we'll tell you why you might want to switch that up. Coming up here just a bit here to 101.9 Rocks.
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2: From the My Bash area, here's your forecast. As for in the evening, we'll have mostly clear skies, the low by dawn around 52. As for in the Wednesday, we'll have some clouds, mostly sunny skies, and high near 77. Wednesday night, rain and thunderstorms likely. Overnight, low around 61. For Thursday, chance of showers and thunderstorms, partly sunny skies, and high of 80. Thursday night, chance of showers and thunderstorms, mostly cloudy skies, and low of 61. For Friday, chance of showers, thunderstorms also possible, partly sunny and 78. That's your My Bash area forecast. I'm Chris Keith.
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0: 109 Rocks. Doing up there with Dawkin. We got roll on this afternoon. All right, so did you start your day off with a shower? A lot of people do. Turns out that washcloths and loofahs might not be doing your skin any favors. Dermatologists say washing with your hands is the safest and most effective way to clean your body. Your hands are less likely to irritate the skin because they got its own skin on it, right? And unlike loofahs, they don't sit around collecting bacteria between showers. Loofahs can be a breeding ground for germs if they're not cleaned after every use. That can be especially problematic for people with eczema, acne, and sensitive skin. Washcloths get a little bit more love from dermatologists, but they still come with a warning. They can give gentle exfoliation by removing dead skin cells, but using them every day may damage your skin's protective barrier. So if you use a washcloth, just wash it frequently and hang it up to dry in between uses. I do not use a loofah. I have a little, supposed to be antimicrobial scrubby thingy that I use. It's really soft. It's not really hard or abrasive. It's just abrasive enough to, you know, kind of, I feel like it does a good job, but maybe I shouldn't be using it every day. I don't know. Interesting. All right, coming up, we've got your music. John Mellencamp coming up, also some Steppenwolf, David Lee Roth. And we're back with The Who next here at 101.9 Rocks.
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0: 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Got your weather on the way, and we're back with Diamond Dave.
1: 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Zoe Labor, Addie Mabin, Avery Mabin, Cameron Metcalf, Leah Miller, and Lacey Ramos. 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
3: From the Wabash area, here's your forecast. As for in the evening, we'll have mostly clear skies, the low by dawn around 52. As for in the Wednesday, we'll have some clouds, mostly sunny skies, and a high near 77. Wednesday night, rain and thunderstorms likely. Overnight, low around 61. For Thursday, chance of showers and thunderstorms, partly sunny skies, and a high of 80. Thursday night, chance of showers and thunderstorms, mostly cloudy skies, and a low of 61. For Friday, chance of showers, thunderstorms also possible, partly sunny and 78. That's your Wabash area forecast. I'm Chris Keith.
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0: 109 Rocks with Jeff Beck as we get ready to head home here. Drive at 5. Great tunes lined up for you. Got some Alice Cooper, Judas Priest, Uncle Ted will get things rolling here next. Dumb Criminal Today coming up here in a little bit as well. And don't forget Coyote Chris back in tomorrow morning to get you up and going. Lots of great music, news, sports, and weather, birthdays. A lot of fun and a lot of rock tomorrow, so check it out with Coyote Chris here at 109 Rocks. All right, we are going to take a break, and like I say, we'll kick things off with Ted Nugent coming up next here at 109 Rocks.
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2: James Stamper from Miami Correctional Facility recently presented a $500 donation to Wellness and Aquatics Director Allison Halsey at the Miami County YMCA. The contribution will help support the YMCA's Summer Youth Sports Program, providing opportunities for local children to stay active, build teamwork skills, and participate in positive recreational activities throughout the summer. Stamper said the donation reflects the facility's commitment to supporting organizations that make a positive impact on the youth in the community. Halsey expressed appreciation for the donation, noting that community partnerships and contributions help ensure that children have access to quality sports and recreation programs regardless of their circumstances. Also, the Circus Capital of the World received a show of community support as Miami Correctional Facility presented a $1,000 donation to the Peru Amateur Youth Circus and Circus City Festival Incorporated. This contribution reflects the strong connection between Miami Correctional Facility staff and one of Peru's most cherished traditions. You can read the full details of this story by visiting yournewslocal.com. The Miami County Princess, Duchess, and Queen pageants were recently held at the Miami County 4-H Fairgrounds Community Building. Congratulations to the 2026 Miami County Princess, Sadie Thomas. Congratulations to the 2026 Miss Miami County Duchess and top sponsor, Adeline Connor. Congratulations to the 2026 Miss Miami County Queen, Miss Congeniality, and Professional Wear Award, Lauren Ramos. The Queen Court included top sponsor, Miss Photogenic, and Evening Gown Award, Kiana Correll, and Mental Attitude Award, Zoe Wylam. The Queen received a $1,000 scholarship, and the two Queen Court contestants received a $500 scholarship. You can read the full details of this story by visiting yournewslocal.com. 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The grand opening of the Logan Sports Savings Bank Peru branch will be on Monday, June 29th. To celebrate the grand opening, visitors to the branch will be welcomed throughout the week with complimentary treats, including DeRozier's Donuts and cookies from Just Baked by Tricia, available on select weekdays from 9 a.m. to 1 p.m. while supplies last. 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You can also read the full details of this story by visiting yournewslocal.com.
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5: From the My Bash area, here's your forecast. As for in the evening, we'll have mostly clear skies, the low by dawn around 52. As for in the Wednesday, we'll have some clouds, mostly sunny skies, and a high near 77. Wednesday night, rain and thunderstorms likely. Overnight, low around 61. For Thursday, chance of showers and thunderstorms, partly sunny skies, and a high of 80. Thursday night, chance of showers and thunderstorms, mostly cloudy skies, and a low of 61. For Friday, chance of showers, thunderstorms also possible, partly sunny and 78. That's your My Bash area forecast. I'm Chris Keith.
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0: 101.9 Rocks with some Fleetwood Mac as we help you home here this afternoon. I know I do. I don't know about you. Do you ever feel like you're maxed out on news because the majority of it's bad news? Well, there may be a reason. Our brains weren't built to be burdened by doom scrolling or, you know, all these 24/7 news channels. New study notes that humans evolved to pay close attention to danger, mostly clear and present threats. But in our lives today, that instinct is being overwhelmed by an endless supply of bad news from around the world. It may seem like the bad news overload is a uniquely American thing, but it's a global struggle. 40% of people worldwide say they at least sometimes or often avoid the news. In the U.S., it's 42%. It's over 60% in Bulgaria, Turkey, Croatia, and Greece. It's under 30% in most of Scandinavia, Singapore, Hong Kong, Taiwan, and Japan, where only 11% say they avoid news. And the reasons people do this are relatable. News puts them in a bad mood. They feel overwhelmed and powerless to act. And in some cases, it's because it leads to real-life arguments they also want to dodge. Now, the study points out that decades of research shows that our human minds weigh negative information more heavily than positive. We're drawn to it faster, and we remember it longer. They put it like this: a predator nearby mattered more than a beautiful sunset. That's probably why we remember, like, you know, when we know exactly what we were doing when 9/11 happened, or like when my parents remember when Kennedy was assassinated, you know? So what do we do about it? Well, trying to block it out, block it all out, probably won't work. News will find its way to us in one way or another, especially now that we all have smartphones, and when that happens, it's still a major burden, so you're not better off being less informed and aware. The key is to manage the consumption and the sources, which means you should try to keep the news to designated buckets of time as much as possible and stick to accurate, trustworthy sources which aren't manipulating and entertaining you to keep you hooked for hours and hours. So, I would say I probably fall in that 40%. I try to avoid the news. We'll watch the nightly news. I think we watch a couple nightly newses. And then that's about it, you know? I try not to, you know, do much. I rarely on social media anymore just because there's just so much negativity anymore. It's like, I don't have time for that in my life. I've got a limited amount of time left for my consumption of whatever I'm going to, you know, that's not food, you know, just in the evening, you know, whether it's TV shows or music or whatever, or movies. I just want something to be, I want something to entertain me and just kind of not put me in a bad mood. So I do try to avoid the news, I think. I'm going to take a break. Back with some Rush coming up next here at 101.9 Rocks.
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0: 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Got your weather on the way and some Nazareth coming up next.
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2: From the Mybash area, here's your forecast. As for in the evening, we'll have mostly clear skies, the low by dawn around 52. As for in the Wednesday, we'll have some clouds, mostly sunny skies, and high near 77. Wednesday night, rain and thunderstorms likely. Overnight, low around 61. For Thursday, chance of showers and thunderstorms, partly sunny skies, and high of 80. Thursday night, chance of showers and thunderstorms, mostly cloudy skies, and low of 61. For Friday, chance of showers, thunderstorms also possible, partly sunny and 78. That's your Mybash area forecast. I'm Chris Keith.
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0: 101.9 Rocks with some Cream right there as we hang out a little bit longer here on your Tuesday. Just talking about how the news is stressing you out. What about flying? Does that stress you out? A lot of people don't like to fly at all. And then, of course, you put in the stress of being at the airport, and that makes even more stress for people. A recent report analyzed the 20 busiest airports in the U.S. and ranked them based on how stressful they are. They consider things like delays, parking costs, and how to travel between the airport and the city center. In the end, the five most stressful airports, O'Hare in Chicago, the three in New York, LaGuardia, JFK, and Newark, which is actually New Jersey, and Denver International Airport. Least stressful, Minneapolis-St. Paul International, Phoenix Sky Harbor, San Francisco International, Harry Reid International in Las Vegas, and Charlotte Douglas in North Carolina. I flew into Newark, going to New York City, when we went to New York City for my wife's 60th birthday. Oh, that had no problem at all. And you do take a train. I thought it was kind of cool. You take a train from Newark into the city. It takes you right into Grand Central Station, right underneath the Madison Square Garden. I thought it was great. So, not Grand. You go into Penn Station, which is underneath MSG. So, it was great. I didn't have any problem with it. My wife didn't like it because she had to sit and was riding backwards on the train, and that freaked her out. So, flew into Denver. That wasn't that bad. Minneapolis, St. Paul. It always seemed like I get a delay there. So, anyway. All right, coming up, more fun on the way, and more great rock coming up next here. 101.9 Rocks.
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2: From the Mibash area, here's your forecast. For tonight, it'll be mostly clear with lows in the lower 50s and northwest winds 5 to 10 miles an hour. For Wednesday, it'll be mostly sunny, then becoming partly cloudy with highs in the upper 70s and a southwest wind around 5 miles an hour. And for Wednesday night, you have an 80% chance of showers and thunderstorms with a low around 60 and a southwest wind around 5 miles an hour. That's your Mibash area forecast. I'm Troy Alcorn.
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0: 109 Rocks with Firm as we roll along together here on your Tuesday. Winding down the month of June, getting ready for the 4th of July, America's 250th. It's a lot of birthday candles, man. 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The 77 Experience is going to be at the Eagles Theater on July 16th. 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The 77 Experience looks like it'd be pretty cool. The music of Queen, Boston, the Eagles, Kiss, Bee Gees, Styx, Orleans, Bad Company, Ambrosia, Fleetwood Mac, Casey and the Sunshine Band, Foreigner, and Kansas. Pretty cool. Some good stuff right there. We'll check that out coming up in July. All right, we got your Dump Gorilla today. That's coming up here in a little bit. Get you some Triumph, some Tom Petty. Yes, and more on the way here at 101.9 Rocks.
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0: 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Got your weather on the way, your dumb criminal of the day coming up, and Europe is next.
1: 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We're going to J&K's Mega Pet. Okay, Hezzy and Huggy, what do you think of all the dog food choices? Take it from Hollis, Hezzy and Huggy. J&K's Mega Pet in the Wabash Crossing Shopping Center.
2: From the My Bash area, here's your forecast. For tonight, it'll be mostly clear with lows in the lower 50s and northwest winds 5 to 10 miles an hour. For Wednesday, it'll be mostly sunny, then becoming partly cloudy with highs in the upper 70s and a southwest wind around 5 miles an hour. And for Wednesday night, you have an 80% chance of showers and thunderstorms with a low around 60 and a southwest wind around 5 miles an hour. That's your My Bash area forecast. I'm Troy Alcorn.
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0: and Damon with a bag that said, definitely not a bag full of drugs. Definitely was misspelled. D-E-F-F-N-T-E-L-Y. It said full twice. And it was definitely full of drugs. Trisha also had a fake ID. And Damon had some outstanding warrants. So there's plenty of charges to be thrown in that not a bag full of drugs. Yeah, the bag looks like it might have been handmade. I don't know. Weird. Yeah. Don't know that you thought you're going to surprise, you know, fool the cops.
1: Oh, yeah. Sorry, officer. This is definitely not a bag full of drugs.
0: You're dumb criminals of the day right there. All right. Have a great night. Got a song I'm going to play for. I don't know who the guy was, but dude, he was tailing me today, like right on my backside. I thought for sure he was going to get rear-ended. I don't know what this guy's deal was, but kind of being a jerk. So, in honor of that guy, play some Sammy Hagar for him. Coming up next here, 101.9 Rocks.
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3: From the Mibash area, here's your forecast. For tonight, it'll be mostly clear with lows in the lower 50s and northwest winds 5 to 10 miles an hour. For Wednesday, it'll be mostly sunny, then becoming partly cloudy with highs in the upper 70s and a southwest wind around 5 miles an hour. And for Wednesday night, you have an 80% chance of showers and thunderstorms with a low around 60 and a southwest wind around 5 miles an hour. That's your Mibash area forecast. I'm Troy Alcorn.
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3: From the My Bash area, here's your forecast. For tonight, it'll be mostly clear with lows in the lower 50s and northwest winds 5 to 10 miles an hour. For Wednesday, it'll be mostly sunny, then becoming partly cloudy with highs in the upper 70s and a southwest wind around 5 miles an hour. And for Wednesday night, you have an 80% chance of showers and thunderstorms with a low around 60 and a southwest wind around 5 miles an hour. That's your My Bash Area forecast. I'm Troy Alcorn.
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